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1: 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And a reminder about the Retro Years, which happens at the weekend. 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

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I must tell you about a great new show every Sunday, 9 till 11. 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

0: Every Little Step. It's Bobby Brown at Nation Radio. Dave Sherwood is on Drive Time at 3. At 3.30, he's got the Old School Run. At 4.30, it's On the Box, where he plays a clip from a shopping channel. See if you can guess the item. On the Vinyl Vault at 10 to 5, it's the first song you've bought. Let him know what you'd like to hear. 5 o'clock, Feel Good 3 for a Friday is at 5. And the Translator Quiz at 6.30, where as Dave has great British or Northeast phrases in various languages. But what's the phrase? Always good fun, that. Dave Sherwood, he's on Drive Time at 3, right here on Nation Radio. Blondie on the way. It's Heart of Glass next. 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

0: Fagram, Simply Red, Our Nation Radio. If you've got the radio on over the weekend, we are doing a top three hits weekend, playing songs that got to number one, number two, and number three in the charts. Foxy's here with the Nation Network Chart Show at four. Steve Power has Beat Surrender at seven. And then we are rounding off the weekend, Mark Franklin with Chilled Nation, with the softer side of the 80s and 90s. Back to Friday morning's early breakfast, and Adele is next.
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0: Good morning, it's Friday, it's Nation Radio. If you're not in the draw to win £750,000, you need to be. Simon's got everything you need to know next on Breakfast here at Nation Radio. Good luck. Entries close at 5. All the top stories for the North East are next at 6. And I'll catch you on Monday morning at 4. Nation
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15: The top stories this hour. Greater Manchester's Mayor Andy Burnham will be heading back to the House of Commons after winning the Makerfield by-election.
16: People here have voted for change. They have voted for more power for the North, and everywhere forgotten by Westminster.
15: Mr Burnham could now launch a leadership challenge against Sir Keir Starmer. Meanwhile, in this morning's other two by-election results, the Conservatives have taken the Aberdeen South seat from the Scottish National Party, but the SNP have held the Arbroath and Broughty Ferry constituency. A zoo's crocodile enclosure won't open today after a three-year-old boy ended up inside. He's in a critical but stable condition after the incident in Johnson's of Old Hurst near Huntingdon in Cambridge. Yesterday, a 30-year-old man from Norfolk's been arrested on suspicion of attempted murder. And some areas could be hotter than Barbados from today. Temperatures are expected to go up to around 30 degrees in parts of the south and east of England, hitting the mid-30s in the southeast by Monday.
17: Now for the news across the North East. Police in Durham have launched a drink drive campaign following England's World Cup win over Croatia. Officers carried out roadside breath tests yesterday morning, warning football fans that alcohol can remain in the system the next day. Cable thieves are being blamed for the cancellation of trains on the Tyne and Wear Metro yesterday morning. Operator Nexus suspended services between Monument Station and Newcastle and South Shields and South Hilton. Engineers have since replaced the stolen cable. Police are aware. Plans for a 150-bedroom hotel overlooking Durham's Riverside Cricket Ground have moved a step closer. The proposals for the six-storey Hilton facility with a restaurant, bar and meeting facilities will be considered by the County Council later this month. And golfers at Blackwell Grange Golf Club in Darlington have been left surprised after they discovered a six-foot boa constrictor on the course. The snake was safely removed by experts. The RSPCA say it's unclear whether the reptile escaped or was abandoned.
4: Weather.
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17: Cloudy, warm and humid this morning. Wet this afternoon with highs of 25 Celsius. But dry and bright for the weekend. That's the latest. I'm Caroline Burden. Nation
13: Radio. Good morning, that's us. Friday morning, gorgeous sunshine this morning so far, streaming through the window. This is Simon Grundy at breakfast until 10.

Beatles, Ad Nation, and before that, Alexander O'Neill. It's beer garden weather tonight with a cause or another beer brand, maybe. Anyway, it's 10 past 6, Friday morning. It's the 19th of June. Good morning. Quick look at the papers and the websites this morning. Several focus on the three-year-old boy who was left with critical injuries after ending up in a Cambridgeshire Zoo's crocodile enclosure. The Daily Telegraph says that he was thrown to the crocodiles by a person who the police believe was a stranger to him. A 30-year-old man from Norfolk has been arrested on suspicion of attempted murder following the incident. Horrific. That's on the front page of the Telegraph. Boy, thrown to crocs at zoo. Man 30 held on a murder bid. Loads of pictures from Royal Ascot yesterday and Ladies' Day as well on the front page and inside many of the papers. Lots of pictures of celebrities at Ladies' Day in the 30-degree heat. Holly Willoughby I can see there. And elsewhere, the male toddler critical after being thrown into a crocodile pit at zoo. Man held for attempted murder of the three-year-old in Cambridgeshire. Boy three thrown in a croc's cage. Horror at a UK zoo, says the Daily Telegraph. The cost of living hopes for the UK as oil flows again in the Gulf is on the front page of the Eye after that inflation or also busting story. But hopefully household bills will be cheaper for the winter. Now there seems to be peace between America and Iran. Let's hope it sticks. And the Times this morning. The UK wastes billions paying too much on big projects, wasting $6 billion a year on transport and energy infrastructure. The paper says that a new study has concluded that road, rail and tram projects on average cost 65% more than when they're built in South Korea, Canada and the rest of Europe. Britain could rejoin the EU under special terms, says an ex-Brexit negotiator. Front page of The Guardian, and stay out of the EU and cut taxes to go back global Britain, says the front page of The Express. And you're going to be the ones that save us is on the front page of the Metro with Jude Bellingham and a number of his fellow Three Lions leading the coverage. And of course, Scotland play tonight. And Andy Burnham winning the by-election and will most likely go for the Labour leadership if there's a contest is from the Makerfield by-election yesterday. Some of the papers and websites a bit out of date because that's happened early doors this morning. Right now though, Olivia Rodrigo at Nation Radio.

0: 80s Billy Joel, and before that, the current tune from Olivia Rodrigo on Nation at just gone 20 past six.
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0: And here's today's a good one to end the week. 20% of lads would like to be what? 07740 938 500 WhatsApp, Nation Radio Northeast on Facebook. If you are a lad, maybe you could just answer honestly and you might get the answer right. So anyway, 20% of lads, 1 in 5, would like to be what? Coming back to that, the latest traffic next, though, for the Northeast.
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13: I'm Greg Edwards. Good morning. On the A1 on the Western Bypass, on the southbound exit at Junction 65 at Birthley, at the start of the A1M section, there's a broken down vehicle. It's blocking a lane on the exit slip road there. Meanwhile, in South Shields, a reminder, the B1344 River Drive is closed for roadworks between the B1303 and Salem Street. Traffic's on the move on the A19, looking at the centres. All okay so far, both north and southbound this morning.
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0: One Direction at Nation a few years ago, and even more years ago, Lynyrd Skynyrd's Sweet Home Alabama in the sunshine across the northeast. First thing on this Friday, it's 6:33, and it's going to be another lovely day. Plenty of sunshine. There might be some rain in the forecast this afternoon, but this morning there's hardly a cloud in the sky. 16 degrees with southerly heat blowing in. 23, maybe a bit more later. Same tomorrow. Bit cooler Sunday. Monday 21. Tuesday 26. So it's staying like this for the next few days. UV is high and pollen is high. And sunsets tonight, 21:47, so 9:45, really, and up at 4:30 tomorrow morning. The longest day, of course, is on Sunday. And headlines this morning, Labour's Andy Burnham has won the Makerfield by-election, paving the way for him to challenge Sir Keir Starmer as the Labour leader, and therefore PM. He won almost 25,000 votes, beating Reform by 9,000. Everyone knows that politics isn't working, he said in his acceptance speech. Tonight could, just could, be a turning point. And talking of UK politics not working, our economy has taken a 6% hit from the effects of Brexit, according to economists analysing internal data from the Bank of England. Decisions, views and financial results of thousands of companies since the referendum 10 years ago. Yes, exactly a decade ago, isn't it? Anyway, they examined data that the bank uses to decide on interest rates, and the study analysed lost growth by trying to reconstruct how the UK would have grown if we'd not left the EU. And a man has been arrested on suspicion of attempted murder after a 3-year-old boy was left critical after ending up in a zoo's crocodile enclosure. The Cambridgeshire Police Force said that it was called to Johnson's of Oldhurst near Huntingdon, which is a farm shop that's got its own zoo, and the boy was taken to Addenbrooke's hospital with serious injuries and is in a critical but stable condition. Horrific. Some headlines this morning. And how are you getting on with this?
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0: 20% of men want to be what? Yep. One in five lads want to be what? Richer, a lot of people are saying. Graham says, want to be stay-at-home dads. That's not right. Do you really want to do that? I think a lot of lads like to go to work to get away from the house, to get away from the kids. 07740 938 500 WhatsApp, Nation Radio Northeast on Facebook. 20% of lads would like to be what?

0: Chappell Rowan on Nation. Good luck, babe. At 20 to 7, Friday morning, across the northeast. Absolutely glorious. I'm just sat here in a T-shirt now. And it's going to be like this for much of the weekend. Temperatures well into the 20s. And perfect for outdoor events. It's the Hoppings in Newcastle. That starts tonight on the Town Moor for 9 days. The institution that is the Hoppings, where 400 rides and attractions come together to create Europe's biggest travelling fun fair, of course. And it gets underway today. And Hetton Lions Country Park this weekend, it's the Hetton Carnival. So enjoy that. Take plenty of water, though. Sun cream for your baldy head. Maybe you'd like to sit in an air-conditioned theatre instead. Well, Moulin Rouge, the musical, is on at the Sunderland Empire at the moment. That continues until next Saturday. Absolutely brilliant. And you can also see Amy McDonald tonight in the Globe Theatre for one night only. Peppa Pig's Big Family Show is tonight and tomorrow at the Theatre Royal in Newcastle. Jules Holland is on at the Hippodrome in Darlow tonight. And you can see Joe McCaldry at the Whitley Bay Playhouse tomorrow. And the Future Heads are at the Fire Station in Sunderland tomorrow.
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0: Time's running out, but you can still give me your guess if you want to. 20% of lads would like to be what? Single, said John in Sunderland. That's not right. Maybe just you, John, or maybe more people than that, but not this 20% in a survey, though. There's a lad on Facebook looking in the mirror, kind of stroking his chin. Now, has he just had a shave? Or is he about to shave? Or has that got nothing to do with it? Sometimes the picture does help. 20% of men would like to be what? Clean-shaven? No, that's not right. Richer? Nope. 07740-938-500. WhatsApp, Nation Radio Northeast on Facebook. Better looking, says Leanne. Keep them coming. Traffic's next, and I'll give you the answer.
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17: 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And every second, a BT employee will answer and connect those calls to the emergency services.
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18: I'm Greg Edwards on the Western Bypass on the southbound exit at junction 65 at Birtley at the start of the A1M section. There is a broken down vehicle blocking a lane on the slip road, although traffic is coping well. Traffic's on the move on the A19 in the area this morning. In South Shields, Darrow Road, the A185 has some temporary lights at Pilgrim's Way, so expect a few delays while that work is underway. If you're out and about in Stockton, Riverside is closed for roadworks between Tower Street and North Shore Road.
15: Travel
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0: Ellie Goulding, Love Me Like You Do from 50 Shades. Which, if you remember. Maybe it's something you'd like to forget. And before that, a bit of Britpop. 90s, Boo Radley's Wake Up. It's a beautiful morning. It sure is.
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0: Answer time then. 20% of men would like to be what? Chloe, about 35 minutes ago, was the first to get it right. Taller. And then straight away, Andy Topping popped up as well with that on WhatsApp and others. But those were the first two to get it right. Yeah, one in five lads would like to be taller. That was the answer. There'll be another Mind Masher Monday and every day next week. I give you something to think about first thing in the morning. Although, with these light mornings, you're probably awake a lot earlier this time of year, are you? Because it's the longest day on Sunday, and then the nights start drawing in.

0: Teddy swims, Mr. Know-it-all. Currently, he can't swim, which I find ironic. Anyway, it's nearly 7 o'clock. Doing a few gigs this year, a few festivals, whatever. The closest for us is in Scarborough, if you want to see Teddy swims next month. Now, the latest news, traffic and weather for the northeast in just a moment. It's a gorgeous start. Is it going to last? And what's the heat going to be like all over the weekend as well? Coming up.
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19: Top stories this hour. Andy Burnham has won the Makerfield by-election, paving the way for him to challenge Sir Keir Starmer for the leadership of the Labour Party.
20: Everyone knows that politics isn't working. Tonight could, just could, be the turning point.
19: He took the constituency with a majority of over 9,000 and more than 50% of the overall vote. Meanwhile, in this morning's other two by-election results, the Conservatives have taken the Aberdeen South seat from the Scottish National Party, but the SNP have held the Arbroath and Broughty Ferry constituency. Police are continuing to question a man on suspicion of attempted murder after a three-year-old boy was found in a crocodile enclosure at a zoo in Cambridgeshire. The toddler was taken to hospital yesterday following what's been been described as a distressing incident. And two of the host nations, Mexico and Canada, are all but through to the last 32 of the World Cup. Scotland can join them if they beat Morocco in Boston tonight. Kickoffs at 11 p.m.
6: Now for the news across the northeast. Police in Durham have launched a drink drive campaign following England's World Cup win over Croatia. Officers carried out roadside breath tests yesterday morning, warning football fans that alcohol can remain in the system the next day. Cable thieves are being blamed for the cancellation of trains on the Tyne and Wear Metro yesterday morning. Operator Nexus suspended services between Monument Station in Newcastle and South Shields and South Hilton. Engineers have since replaced the stolen cable. Police are aware. Plans for a 150-bedroom hotel overlooking Durham's Riverside Cricket Ground have moved a step closer. The proposals for the six-storey Hilton facility with a restaurant, bar and meeting facilities will be considered by the County Council later this month. And golfers at Blackwell Grange Golf Club in Darlington have been left surprised after they discovered a six-foot boa constrictor on the course. The snake was safely removed by experts. The RSPCA say it's unclear whether the reptile escaped or was abandoned.
7: Weather.
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6: Cloudy, warm and humid this morning, wet this afternoon with highs of 25 Celsius, but dry and bright for the weekend. That's the latest. I'm Caroline Verdon.
0: Good morning, 7:02 on this beautiful Friday morning across the northeast. Equally beautiful, this is Simon Grundy. It is Friday, the 19th of June. Morning. Broken down vehicle on the A1 Burley has gone southbound. Any residual delays will be working through and quieter expected for a Friday.

80s Whitney Houston. I get so emotional before that 90s Take That. Could it be magic back in the early days of the 90s for Take That, when they first used to do a lot of cover versions? The original version of Could It Be Magic was Barry Manilow, wasn't it? Anyway, I bet you were coming down last Friday still from the gig at the Stadium of Light. But here we are this Friday the 19th, where it's going to be a beautiful day, beautiful weekend. Maybe some rain this afternoon passing over. Hopefully there won't be much. Depends where you are, really. And hopefully you will miss it. And temperatures well into the 20s today and over the weekend and into next week. The Hoppings starts for 9 days in Newcastle. 400 travelling showmen bringing all sorts of rides and attractions, making it Europe's biggest. And that starts tonight for 9 days. And it's the Hetton Carnival as well in Hetton Lions Country Park this weekend as well. So whatever you're doing this weekend, have a good one. We've got our voucher website, by the way, that's up from Nation Radio. It's got its own address, thevoucherclub.com, and you can get theme park tickets, looking at a nice 50% off for Flamingoland. You could maybe go this weekend or maybe buy the voucher now and keep it ready for the summer holidays. You could buy a voucher to have an overnight stay in a top hotel. Hilton Garden Inn next to the Stadium of Light is part of this as well, a luxury queen room. They've just had a 10-year birthday and their anniversary at the Hilton Garden Inn. I can't believe it's been there next to the stadium for 10 years, but it has, and it's had a bit of a renovation, and you can stay in one of the luxury rooms, bottle of fizz on arrival, and a beautiful breakfast the following morning. Oh, don't you love a hotel breakfast with the pastries and the big fry-up and whatever? Mm-mm. Anyway, normally £120. This is just £60, because everything's half price on our website, thevoucherclub.com. And you can get one of these vouchers valid till the end of the year. Read all the details. And if you fancy it, and why would you not, for a night away at the Hilton for just £60 for you and whoever you want to take. Maybe they don't need to know you've bought a bargain if it's somebody's birthday soon. They don't need to know you've got a 50% off. They don't need to know you're cheap. I'm there too. thevoucherclub.com. And Gracie Abrams now at Nation Radio.

0: 80s Starship, nothing's going to stop us now. More 80s after 9. Our golden hour today is a mystery 1980s year. Let's see if you can get that a little later. After 9, it's a long way away, yeah, because it's barely 20 past 7. And before that, Gracie Abrams from last year. We play the best variety of hits. This is Nation Radio. Looking forward to Tuesday's match in Gelund at the World Cup after a great win. Scotland's first win as well. And they play again. Their second match is in Boston again tonight at 11 o'clock. And you might know that there's many Scottish fans that remained in Boston between the two games, so they've been there all week. They were singing loads of Scottish songs at the Boston Red Sox game, so they all went to the baseball. And they were causing, well, they weren't causing, I was going to say trouble. They're not causing trouble at all, but they're creating a fantastic atmosphere. And I've seen loads of videos that the Americans don't want the Scottish to go home. So let's hope they don't. And hopefully they will win against Morocco tonight. They're putting cones on statues, which the Americans have never seen before, which is a Scottish thing. And there's a psychic cow called Senga that says that Scotland will reach the knockout stages for the first time ever. Because this cow predicted that they would win against Haiti last week, and they did. And John McGinn would be the top scorer before he stuck that goal in. Well, we'll see. Senga, the cow. The psychic cow. Anyway, let's get the latest traffic and travel next for the North East. I'll probably be asleep and have to watch it tomorrow morning.
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4: 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And one will say, the cat is stuck up a tree again. And every second, a BT employee will answer and connect those calls to the emergency services.
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5: I'm Greg Edwards. Overall, so far for this Friday morning, traffic's on the move on the main routes. It's looking good on the A1M, with no delay showing up either north or southbound on the sensors. Fine as well on the A19 in both directions. Roadworks underway still in South Shields. River Drive is closed between the B1303 and Salem Street, with a diversion for several more months. And at Boulders v St James, just off the A1M at Junction 50, there's a convoy system which might cause delays on the A61.
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0: The best variety of hits from Nation Radio. As our catchphrase goes, the Lars, there she goes. Originally from the 80s, it came out again in the 90s. And before that, a bit of Pink, just gone 7:30. It's going to be a fairly nice day today. Lots of sunshine this morning. Clouding over later. There might be a bit of rain this afternoon like there was yesterday afternoon. Hopefully you'll miss it, but it is in the forecast. This morning, though, there's hardly a cloud in the sky. 16 degrees at the moment. Could be 23, 24, 25 this afternoon. A little cooler for the weekend, but staying in the 20s and staying completely dry. Into next week, though. 26 predicted on Tuesday as this hot spell is set to continue with southerly winds. The longest day, of course, is on Sunday, the summer solstice. Pollen high, UV high, so you'll need to put some sun cream on your head if you're going out and about this weekend. And it's going to be a quiet day on the roads as well, because it's Friday, really. There's no incidents and accidents to report and hardly a build-up anywhere. Thursday is the new Friday. A lot of people work from home, in air quotes, on a Friday, if that's you. So if you're not driving, grab your phone and maybe you could win $750,000 this afternoon. 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
0: £750,000 must be won today on Make Me a Winner. 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Wow. 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
0: And Lewis Capaldi back in the Northeast in about 3 weeks, a couple of gigs.
3: I feel by the wayside, like everyone else. I hate you, I hate you.

0: Follies 9 to 5 on Nation back in the 80s at 20 to 8. And after 9, our golden hour is an 80s year today if you're going to be around a little later. And in the showbiz the other day, it was reported that her big Californian pile is up for sale. We'll see what's in today's showbiz in a bit. The latest traffic and trouble for the Northeast, though, in just a mo. Friday's often quieter. People working from home.
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15: I'm Greg Edwards in Normanby. Flats Lane is closed because of an accident. So traffic's diverting from the A171 Middlesbrough Road through to Windfell Drive. On the main routes, it's looking okay on the A1M, both north and southbound on the sensors. Fine as well on the A19, just starting to look busy on the northbound side going towards the Tyne Tunnel. In Darrow, roadworks are underway on Park Road, the B1516. Temporary lights in place at the York Street Junction.
16: 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Buy a used car and you could win the cost back.
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1: 10 to 8 at Nation Radio, Hue and Cry from the 80s. And in the showbiz today, Toy Story 5 is out. And this time, Jessie takes the lead. And she's having a bit of a meltdown because Bonnie discovers a new talking tablet. A lily pad. Yeah, the Bairns all on their tablets and phones. Heartbreaking. There's a new character as well called Pizza with Sunglasses, and he has been somehow left in the shed with loads of other forgotten toys as well. Oh, it's heartbreaking. So that's in the showbiz news. Harry Styles is earning standing ovations every night, 12 nights at Wembley Stadium when he performs Bridge Over Troubled Water. Wow. And Catherine Ryan, who's got a daughter who's just turned 17 called Violet, and she's bought her a sparkly new car in cash for 30 grand, apparently. How the other half live, eh? So that's in the showbiz. And the man who tried to break into Sabrina Carpenter's home said that he must be with her, they must be together, to save the world. And Stanley Tucci, the actor, was with the King at Royal Ascot the other day. That's in the showbiz. And happy birthday today, if it's yours. You celebrate with a few people, like Thelma Barlow, Mavis in Coronation Street, originally from Middlesbrough, 97 today. Salman Rushdie is 79. Kathleen Turner is 72. Paula Abdul is 64. Boris Johnson, 62. If we have another change of Prime Minister, 8 Prime Ministers in 10 years. Ridiculous. And he was one of them, of course. Sadie Frost is 61. Aidan Turner, 43. And here's Amy McDonald, who's on at the Globe in Stockton tonight. If you're going, have a good one.

0: I knew you. I knew it from Taylor Swift at Nation Radio. A speculation about her wedding in a couple of weeks' time in her bachelorette party is already up and running. What, are they all away for 2 or 3 weeks on a holiday? Very nice. Let's get the latest news, traffic and weather for the North East anyway, at 8 next.
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14: The top stories this hour. The Prime Minister's congratulated Andy Burnham after his decisive win in the Makerfield by-election. During his victory speech, the now former Mayor of Greater Manchester promised to put the country back on the right path.
15: I will give everything I have got to make it so, to ensure Makerfield is forever synonymous with bringing about the change this country needs.
14: He's won the seat with a majority of over 9,000 votes, setting up a potential battle with Sir Keir Starmer for the leadership of the Labour Party. Elsewhere, the Conservatives have claimed their first by-election gain in Scotland since 1967, taking Aberdeen south from the Scottish National Party. But the SNP's held its seat in Arbroath and Broughty Ferry. A man's being questioned on suspicion of attempted murder after a 3-year-old boy was found in a crocodile enclosure at a zoo in Cambridgeshire. Police say he's not thought to have been known to the child. And Scotland could reach the knockout stages of the World Cup for the first time tonight with victory against Morocco. Kickoffs at 11 p.m.
16: Now for the news across the North East. Police in Durham have launched a drink drive campaign following England's World Cup win over Croatia. Officers carried out roadside breath tests yesterday morning, warning football fans that alcohol can remain in the system the next day. Cable thieves are being blamed for the cancellation of trains on the Tyne and Wear Metro yesterday morning. Operator Nexus suspended services between Monument Station in Newcastle and South Shields and South Hilton. Engineers have since replaced the stolen cable. Police are aware. Plans for a 150-bedroom hotel overlooking Durham's Riverside Cricket Ground have moved a step closer. The proposals for the six-storey Hilton facility with a restaurant, bar and meeting facilities will be considered by the County Council later this month. And golfers at Blackwell Grange Golf Club in Darlington have been left surprised after they discovered a six-foot boa constrictor on the course. The snake was safely removed by experts. The RSPCA say it's unclear whether the reptile escaped or was abandoned.
6: Weather.
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16: Cloudy, warm and humid this morning. Wet this afternoon with highs of 25 Celsius. But dry and bright for the weekend. That's the latest. I'm Caroline Verdon. Nation
0: Radio. 8.02. Thanks, Caroline. It is Friday. It is the 19th of June. This is Simon Grundy in the morning across the northeast. Already 17 degrees with not a cloud. Nation Radio. Clouds building later, though. Oh, no. On the roads, it's quieter because it's Friday, and the metro's okay as well. Not like yesterday, geez.

0: 90s Ultranate, be free to do what you want to do. And 80s madness before that, as we wake up the northeast with the best variety of hits. It's 10 past 8. It's going to be an absolutely glorious weekend this weekend. Maybe some spots of rain this afternoon like we got yesterday, but the weekend is completely dry. Hopefully you'll miss them today. You might not. Brilliant for the Hetton Carnival. That's happening tomorrow and Sunday at Hetton Lions Country Park. Free. There will be, I'm sure, some things that you need to pay for, like the funfair rides and whatever. But there's also a Punch and Judy show. There's a kids' foam party. There's also a food village. There's Miss Rachel tribute. Miss Rachel's a legend on YouTube. So if the bands are going to be banned from YouTube and all the other apps and social media, how are they going to watch Miss Rachel? Anyway, K-pop Demon Hunters are going to be there as well. Tribute, loads happening this weekend. Hetton Lions Country Park, the Hetton Carnival. That's tomorrow and Sunday. And also the Hoppings starts in Newcastle on the Town Moor today for 9 days. It's the biggest in Europe, of course, I'm sure you know, where 400 rides and attractions all come together to form Europe's biggest. And that kicks off tonight. And again, the weather is going to be absolutely glorious over the next few days and into next week. Apart from a bit of rain today, which we mentioned, but we'll try and gloss over that. Hopefully you'll miss it. We'll get the latest traffic soon for the northeast, quieter on a Friday. So let's crack on with Alex Warren, the biggest song from last year at Nation, Ordinary.
1: They say the holy water's watered down, and this town's lost its faith. Our colors will fade eventually, so if our time is running out, day after day, we'll make the mundane a masterpiece. Oh my, my, oh my, my love, I take one look at you, you're taking me out.

0: 80s Johnny H. Jazz at Nation. More 80s after 9. Our golden hour is from the 1980s today. Let's see if we can work it out. And yeah, the biggest song last year was Alex Warren's Ordinary before that. At 8:17 across the northeast on this Friday morning. Traffic and travel for the region coming in just a moment. Of course, today at 10 o'clock, we find out the fixtures for next season for Newcastle and Sunderland in the Premier League. It's Thursday for the EFL, isn't it? So people will be planning first game, last game, Christmas, New Year fixtures, although they'll probably change what with TV getting involved. But the release of next season is at 10 o'clock this morning. And for Sunderland, it's the first, of course, European season since winning the FA Cup in 1973 in the second division. So that didn't last long, did it? Let's hope this will. Amazing. So that's at 10 this morning. All eyes on the official Premier League website.
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0: And here's today's news story, which is unbelievable, but it is true, about a lad who's lost so much weight, 7 stone, in just 5 months. He's called Rahail Khan, and he's 32, and he weighed 20 stone after putting on weight whilst working in his uncle's takeaway restaurant as a teen. So basically, he was just eating takeaways for years, because that's where he worked, and we know how bad takeaways are. Well, he ate the same meal, 3 meals a day, for 5 months, and lost 7 stone. So if you want to lose a bit of weight, eggs on toast for breakfast, tuna salad for dinner, and chicken and rice for tea. On repeat, every day, for 5 months, and he lost 7 stone. No injections, no trendy diets, just discipline. Eggs on toast for breakfast, tuna salad for dinner, chicken and rice for tea. What song should I play? Oh, and he's now a personal trainer, and he gives advice about weight loss. There you go. 07740-938-500 WhatsApp, Nation Radio Northeast on Facebook. Nelly, Over and Over. Bruno Mars, The Lazy Song. Michael Bublé, and I'm Feeling Good. Or the original Nina Simone, maybe. These are songs that we've thought about. Eat, sleep, rave, repeat. Okay. Because it's the same meal every day for 5 months. I don't think that's a good one. Can you come up with better? We're struggling here. 07740-938-500 WhatsApp, Nation Radio Northeast on Facebook. Meghan Trainor, it's all about that bass, which he doesn't have anymore, a big booty. Traffic in a moment for the Northeast. Nation
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0: Looking okay out on the A1M in the area, both north and southbound. Not too bad on the A19. Heavy still at the Tyne Tunnel.
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0: 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Are you with me?
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1: Lost Frequencies, ABBA before that, of course, on Nation, as we wake up the Northeast with the best variety of hits. This is Simon Grundy, just gone 8:30, and if you love oldies after 9, our golden hour today is from the 1980s. Let's see if you can get that a little later. And your forecast for today is mostly dry and sunny. There might be some passing rain a little later, like there was yesterday, but starting at the moment, without a cloud in the sky, really, 19 degrees, could be 23, 4 or 25 this afternoon. Down south, it could be 32. So thankfully, it's not going to be that hot here. I think it's pretty much perfect, really, and all over the weekend and into next week as well, as these southerly winds continue. Summertime, pollen is high, UV is high, so you will burn, so be careful. And of course, Sunday is the longest day, the summer solstice. I know a lot of places on the seafronts and beaches are going to be open. Near me in Roker in Sunderland, Six, the restaurant, are opening at 3 a.m., I think, and they've got a DJ and everything for the sunrise. I think they're opening from 3 a.m. on Sunday morning. Wow. Anyway, sunrise tomorrow, 4:27, and sets at 9:45 tonight. But yeah, the longest day is on Sunday. And on the roads this morning, nothing to speak of, really. The Metro's okay after all those problems yesterday with cable theft. But if you got a tip, 0191 548 6767, and we'll pass it on. Friday's often quieter. People in air quotes working from home, on a laptop, in the garden, maybe.
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1: 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And Mimi Webb

0: David Bowie, Modern Love in the 80s, Mini Web before that. More 80s After Nine, our golden hour is an 80s year today. Hopefully you can hang around. And for the last few weeks, we've been playing dad jokes with Club 3000 Bingo in Peter Lee, soon to be opening in Sunderland as well, where TK Maxx used to be. Now the Mecca on Homeside has closed, the former cinema, right? I'm sure it shut down last weekend. Anyway, Club 3000 in Sunderland from, I think, next year. But if you want to win this great prize to go to the one in Peter Lee, you'll be in the pub and the restaurant next door, where you can still play bingo, but you'll get food and drink and whatever. So we've been doing dad jokes for the last couple of weeks. And I've got to say, it's been a bit cringy, but that's the idea, right? So who's going to win? Amanda says, morning, Simon. Why don't scientists trust atoms? Because they make everything up. Hey, good grief. How do you catch a squirrel, climb a tree and act like a nut, says Andrea. That was always my dad's favourite joke, she says. Ah. How much does a new roof cost, says Yvonne. I've got no idea, but it's on the house. Oh, don't laugh. Tanya says, did you hear about the restaurant on the moon? Great food, but no atmosphere. So which one's going to win? Two monkeys in a bath. One says, ee-ee-ee-ee-ee-ee-ee. The other one says, well, why do you put some cold in? Charlie says, why shouldn't you tell secrets in a cornfield? Because too many people have ears. What? And finally for now, Catherine says, morning, Simon. I could tell you a joke about a pizza, but I can't, because it's too cheesy. You're not wrong. These cheesy dad jokes will make a choice a little later, and we'll announce the winner on Dad Jokes, ready for Father's Day on Sunday with Club 3000 Bingo in Peter Lee and soon opening in Sunderland. Over 18s only, and if you do end up going and winning, please play responsibly. Nation
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14: I'm Greg Edwards. In Normanby, Flats Lane is closed because of an accident. Traffic's diverting from the A171 Middlesbrough Road through to the Winfell Drive Junction for the time being. Busy in Middlesbrough on Cargo Fleet Lane as well, around the Brambles Farm Junction, taking about 10 minutes to get through the congestion. Some heavy traffic in Yarm. It's slowing down on the A67 on the High Street. Traffic's on the move on the A1M and looking okay this morning on the A19. Just a little bit busy still at the Tyne Tunnel.
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0: 80s UB40 and Nation Radio. I Can't Help Falling In Love With You, cover of the Elvis classic, of course, which blasts out at the Stadium of Light in Sunderland every home game. And Sunderland have just done a deal with the estate of Elvis Presley, haven't they? So they can sell merch with the lyrics on it. Brilliant. And of course, at 10 a.m. this morning, the Premier League fixtures are revealed for next season. Right now, though...
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0: And today's news story earlier on was a lad who's 32 and he lost 7 stone in 5 months. He didn't have one of the fat jabs, no trendy injections or anything. He just stuck to a meal plan. Because since working in his uncle's restaurant as a teenager in a takeaway, he put on so much weight, he was 20 stone. So for breakfast, eggs on toast. For dinner, a tuna salad. And for tea, chicken and rice. Every day for 5 months. And he's lost 7 stone. Wow. So what song should I play? Fatboy Slim, Eat, Sleep, Rave, Repeat. He's repeating the same food every day. And he's gone from being a fat boy to slim. very good. Nelly, Over and Over. Same food every day for 5 months. All about that bass, Meghan Trainor. Yeah, he used to have a big booty, but he doesn't anymore. And Judith says, morning, Simon. Why don't you play Bad Manners? Lip Up Fatty. I bet you don't play that. I bet I do. Here's today's topical tune. A great tune. And it fits, too.

0: I still love that. Somber at Nation Radio, and get ready for an hour of oldies after the Northeast update at 9. Taylor Dane, Tell It to My Heart, will play in full. Jason Donovan from the Hit Factory in the 80s. And this was number one for Tanita Tikaram. What is our mystery year today? The Golden Hour, coming up.
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3: The top stories this hour. Andy Burnham has won the Maker Field by-election, paving the way for him to challenge Sir Keir Starmer for the leadership of the Labour Party.
5: Everyone knows that politics isn't working. Tonight could, just could, be the turning point.
3: He took the constituency with a majority of over 9,000 and more than 50% of the overall vote. Meanwhile, in this morning's other two by-election results, the Conservatives have taken the Aberdeen South seat from the Scottish National Party, but the SNP have held the Arbroath and Broughty Ferry constituency. Police are continuing to question a man on suspicion of attempted murder after a three-year-old boy was found in a crocodile enclosure at a zoo in Cambridgeshire. The toddler was taken to hospital yesterday following what's been described as a distressing incident. And two of the host nations, Mexico and Canada, are all but through to the last 32 of the World Cup. Scotland can join them if they beat Morocco in Boston tonight. Kick-off's at 11 p.m.
6: Now for the news across the northeast. Police in Durham have launched a drink drive campaign following England's World Cup win over Croatia. Officers carried out roadside breath tests yesterday morning, warning football fans that alcohol can remain in the system the next day. Cable thieves are being blamed for the cancellation of trains on the Tyne and Wear Metro yesterday morning. Operator Nexus suspended services between Monument Station in Newcastle and South Shields and South Hilton. Engineers have since replaced the stolen cable. Police are aware. Plans for a 150-bedroom hotel overlooking Durham's Riverside Cricket Ground have moved a step closer. The proposals for the six-storey Hilton facility with a restaurant, bar and meeting facilities will be considered by the County Council later this month. And golfers at Blackwell Grange Golf Club in Darlington have been left surprised after they discovered a six-foot boa constrictor on the course. The snake was safely removed by experts. The RSPCA say it's unclear whether the reptile escaped or was abandoned.
0: Weather.
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6: Cloudy, warm and humid this morning, wet this afternoon with highs of 25 Celsius, but dry and bright for the weekend. That's the latest. I'm Caroline Verdon.
7: Thanks, Caroline. Just got 9 across the northeast. This is Simon Grundy and a gorgeous morning it is. Yeah, hope you missed the showers this afternoon. Got a bit wet yesterday, but it is staying warm though. And today's golden hour, what do you think?
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0: Yaz had a number one with The Only Way Is Up, and before that, Taylor Dane. What is our mystery year today? After just two songs? I'm very impressed. Prove you know on WhatsApp, 07740 938 500. Extra clue on Facebook there as well. You can give me a guess underneath. Or you might want to wait a bit if you're still a little bit unsure. And if you went to the cinema, you'd have seen Beetlejuice. You'd have seen Crocodile Dundee 2. You'd have seen Tiny Tom Cruise in Cocktail. A Fish Called Wanda from John Cleese. Beaches. Good Morning, Vietnam. Big with Tom Hanks. But this was the biggest film of the year. I didn't know that.
1: Oh, look, piggies.
2: Hi, Tweety.
1: This little piggy went to market. This little piggy stayed home.
2: No.
1: This little piggy had roast beef. And this little piggy had... we're out of piggies.
2: Tunes gets them every time.
0: Bob Hoskins was the only human who framed Roger Rabbit. There was never a sequel because Jessica Rabbit was deemed too sexy. She was a cartoon. What's the year?

0: The best variety of hits from Nation Radio, U2's Angel of Harlem and Tanita Tikaram before that. The Need to Tikaram. No, Tanita Tikaram. At almost 20 past nine, this is Simon Grundy. Friday, what is our mystery year today? It was the year that Metroland opened at the Metro Centre, cementing it as Europe's largest shopping centre, or mall, at the time. It's also the year that the Theatre Royal in Newcastle was given 6.5 mil to refurb. And football in the North East was just terrible. Newcastle United and Middlesbrough were relegated from Division 1 down to Division 2, and Sunderland were already there. In what year? And this at the movies, a classic Christmas film.
1: You know my name, but who are you?
2: Another orphan of a bankrupt culture who thinks he's John Wayne, Rambo, Marshall Dillon.
3: I was always kind of partial to Roy Rogers, actually. I really like those sequin shirts.
2: Do you really think you have a chance against us, Mr. Cowboy?
0: Yes, Die Hard, the original, at the cinema. What is our mystery year today? It was also the year that the Bridges shopping centre in Sunderland was modernised. Is that when they put a roof on it? I think so. And Princess Anne visited what year?
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0: The best variety of hits from Nation Radio, our golden hour after nine every morning. What's the mystery year today? Womack and Womack, Teardrops, Linda and Cecil, who were Mr. and Mrs. Womack, yeah. And Brother Beyond in the background there, disappearing off. So what's your guess today? 07740 938 500, WhatsApp or Nation Radio Northeast on Facebook. And the forecast for the Northeast today is a beautiful start, clouding over this afternoon. There might be the odd spot of rain. There might be a passing shower like there was yesterday, but still staying warm, topping out at 25 this afternoon and staying in the 20s all weekend and next week as well. But there's no rain in the forecast, I don't think, except for this afternoon. The Hoppings starts in Newcastle today for 9 days on the Town Moor, the biggest in Europe, of course, where they all come together. 400 rides and attractions. Blimey. And it's the Hetton Carnival this weekend as well. So have a great weekend. Maybe you're going to have a barbecue, are you? And back to the oldies. It was the year that the Olympic Games were held in Seoul in South Korea and table tennis was introduced for the first time. Pubs could open all day under new licensing laws that came into effect in our mystery year. And the Bank of England £1 note ceased to be legal tender after introducing the pound coin. In what year? And after the Albert Dock in Liverpool was renovated, there was a TV studio as well.
1: Very warm good morning to you. Welcome to Liverpool's Albert Dock. My name is Richard Madeley, and this is my wife, Judy Finnegan.
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0: Yes, this morning launched from Liverpool with Richard and Judy. What is the mystery year? She got hardly a word in edgeways there, which was pretty typical. It's also the year that we first saw Red Dwarf and Roseanne. And I hope you can speak French. Vanessa Paradis.

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0: Pasadena's tribute to all those classic soul singers, right on. And before that, Je Le Taxi, Vanessa Paradis from Paris was a huge hit. Heaven here. What's the mystery year today? Go to Facebook, Nation Radio Northeast. There's an extra clue there, 07740 938 500 on WhatsApp. And some of the biggest TV shows included Bread, Last of the Summer Wine, Hello, Hello, We Loved a Good Sitcom, Cheers from America as well. And Country File began in this year. It's still on now. And this, which isn't, I don't think. Well, they keep bringing it back, don't they, with different hosts. Wheel of Fortune! Your host, Nikki Campbell! Yes, the first host was Nikki Campbell. It started in the 60s in America, but came to the UK in 1980. What? And over the years, Bradley Walsh, John Leslie, Paul Hendry, and recently with Graham Norton. Wheel of Fortune! Launched in the UK in what year?
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0: Oh, the Proclaimers. An anthem. I'm going to be 500 miles. I bet there'll be a lot of Scottish people singing that in Boston tonight. Of course, they're kicking off at 11 o'clock tonight in the World Cup. I'll probably watch it tomorrow morning. Anyway, an anthem from Craig and Charlie Reid, the twins. And before that, Aswad. So what's the year today?
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0: So it's answer time. Harry in Sunderland says, morning, Simon. You mentioned Princess Anne coming to Sunderland. Well, 10 years earlier, I'd served in the same aircraft workshop unit as her father, the Duke of Edinburgh. He was in the Rag and Oil Corps, and I was in the Royal Electrical and Mechanical Engineers. Wow, you got the answer right. Well done. Dave in Hebburn, well done. Angela in Hebburn. Pete in Darlington, yeah. Lisa, you got the answer right as well. Phil was a year out, then he changed his mind. Well done. I can only accept your first answer, though. William in Philadelphia. Peter in Cramlington, well done. Andrew, well done. Gateshead, Rob Palmer, representing Gateshead. Anne in Sunderland. Ian in Ryup. Lisa Gibson in Washi. 1988. Yes!

0: Nation Radio finishing off our golden hour with Jason Donovan. I'm so sorry. 1988. Have a great weekend. Enjoy the sunshine. I'll see you every day next week from 6 a.m. for breakfast, of course. Unless you're going to be around on Sunday, I'm on from 10. Have a good one.
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4: Top stories this hour. Andy Burnham has won the Makerfield by-election, paving the way for him to challenge Sir Keir Starmer for the leadership of the Labour Party.
14: Everyone knows that politics isn't working. Tonight could, just could, be the turning point.
7: He took the constituency with a majority of over 9,000 and more than 50% of the overall vote. Meanwhile, in this morning's other two by-election results, the Conservatives have taken the Aberdeen South seat from the Scottish National Party, but the SNP have held the Arbroath and Broughty Ferry constituency. Police are continuing to question a man on suspicion of attempted murder after a three-year-old boy was found in a crocodile enclosure at a zoo in Cambridgeshire. The toddler was taken to hospital yesterday following what's been described as a distressing incident. And two of the host nations, Mexico and Canada, are all but through to the last 32 of the World Cup. Scotland can join them if they beat Morocco in Boston tonight. Kick-offs at 11 p.m.
15: Now for the news across the North East. Police in Durham have launched a drink drive campaign following England's World Cup win over Croatia. Officers carried out roadside breath tests yesterday morning, warning football fans that alcohol can remain in the system the next day. Cable thieves are being blamed for the cancellation of trains on the Tyne and Wear Metro yesterday morning. Operator Nexus suspended services between Monument Station in Newcastle and South Shields and South Hilton. Engineers have since replaced the stolen cable. Police are aware. Plans for a 150-bedroom hotel overlooking Durham's Riverside Cricket Ground have moved a step closer. The proposals for the six-storey Hilton facility with a restaurant, bar and meeting facilities will be considered by the County Council later this month. And golfers at Blackwell Grange Golf Club in Darlington have been left surprised after they discovered a six-foot boa constrictor on the course. The snake was safely removed by experts. The RSPCA say it's unclear whether the reptile escaped or was abandoned.
16: Weather.
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15: Cloudy, warm and humid this morning. Wet this afternoon with highs of 25 Celsius. But dry and bright for the weekend. That's the latest. I'm Caroline Verdon. Yeah.
0: Good morning. Give yourself a pat on the back. You have made it to Friday. Welcome to Friday Morning Show here on Nation Radio. This is Mark Collins, starting with Cheryl Cole.

0: Madonna, Material Girl here on Nation Radio across the Northeast. And before that, Ray and Where Is My Husband? If you missed this morning's Golden Hour, good Golden Hour. Simon took us back between 9 and 10 to 1988. That was the year that the old pound note ceased to be a legal tender in England and Wales. Sonny Bono, he was elected the mayor of Palm Springs in that year. And Hello Magazine was launched in the UK. Plus, Simon played songs from the likes of Taylor Dane, Jason Donovan, and Brother Beyond, which to me just screams 1988, especially Jason Donovan. There'll be another Golden Hour for you to guess Monday morning, 9 till 10, with Simon Grundy at breakfast here on Nation Radio, broadcasting across the Northeast. Nation
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0: Can't believe that was Prince's only number one single in this country. The Most Beautiful Girl in the World. Before that, Little Mix with the breakup song. Another one of our infamous music weekends happening this weekend. It's a top three hits weekend on Nation Radio. We're going to be playing songs from across the decades that have peaked at numbers 3, 2, and 1. Sounding like Ted Rogers there. There's one for the teenagers. It all starts with Tony Shepherd Saturday morning at 10 o'clock here on Nation Radio.
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0: Ann Wilson, who along with her sister Nancy are the powerhouse behind Heart. Ann is 76 years old today. There they are with All I Want to Do on Nation Radio for this Friday morning. Good morning, this is Mark Collins. The latest news headlines are next at 11 o'clock. And then stick around, get your linking caps on, because I've got Friday morning's weekday link for you to guess at 11:20 this morning here on Nation Radio.
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21: The top
0: top stories this hour. The Prime Minister's confirmed he'll fight any potential leadership challenge if a contest is triggered following Andy Burnham's election to Parliament. The now former Mayor of Greater Manchester won the Makefield by-election with over half of the overall vote. Sir Keir Starmer claims the result shows the tide is turning on reform.
21: My thanks to all of our activists and members who fought so hard over the last few weeks in what turned out to be a real battle of values.
0: Elsewhere, Kemi Badenoch says her Conservative Party's working to earn the trust of the country again. They captured Aberdeen South in a by-election from the SNP. The Scottish National Party's held on to the Arbroath and Broughty Ferry seat, though. A man's been released on bail after a three-year-old ended up in a crocodile enclosure at a zoo in Cambridgeshire. The boy's in a critical but stable condition in hospital following the incident at Johnson's of Old Hurst in Huntingdon yesterday. And Scotland are looking to make it two wins from two at the World Cup when they play Morocco in Boston tonight.
22: Now for the news across the northeast. People are being warned not to tamper with trackside equipment after cable thieves caused services on the Tyne and Wear Metro to be cancelled yesterday morning. Operator Nexus said it reported the offence to police and added people are risking their lives by doing this. Durham's Riverside Cricket Ground could soon have a new Hilton Hotel as plans have been backed for approval. The 150-bedroom four-star facilities attracted both support and opposition. A final decision will be made later this month. The Hoppings returns to Newcastle's Town Moor today with what organisers say is the world's largest mobile ride. Elevate 85 lifts thrill seekers 85 metres into the air before spinning them high above the city. And the RSPCA is reminding snake owners to secure their pets after a 6-foot boa constrictor was found on a Darlington golf course. The reptile was found by a shocked golfer next to a ball on the fifth hole at Blackwell Grange. It's now being looked after by experts.
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22: Staying humid this afternoon, but with some heavy downpours and highs of 25 Celsius, but dry and bright for the weekend. That's the latest. I'm Caroline Verdon.
24: 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Thank you for choosing Nation Radio. This is Mark Collins. I'll be with you through till 1. I've got a very nice, easy weekday link for you at 11:20.

0: all-round good egg, Rick Astley, with Together Forever here on Nation Radio. And Fever Dream from Alex Warren prior to that. Isn't that a make of tonic? Oh, no, it's not. That's different. That's different. Right, it's time for Friday morning's weekday link. Here we go. Three songs to play you with a link running throughout all three songs. It's not a blankety-blank type weekday link today, so don't go looking for one word. I'll play you the first two songs. You suss out what the connection is between those two songs and then come up with song number three before midday, please. Let me know your thoughts on this WhatsApp number. 07740938500. And first song on today's weekday link on Nation Radio is on the way next.
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0: nice, easy weekday link to ease us into the weekend. Crystal Gale, Don't It Make My Brown Eyes Blue, was song number 3. Anything by Crystal Gale was acceptable because we were looking for London palaces. Buckingham Palace, Alexandra Palace and Crystal Palace. Simple as that. Another one, Monday morning. I know, you can't wait, can you? It'll be around about 11:20. But on the way next, after the midday news, an hour of 80s classics coming up for a Friday afternoon on the Nation 80s Takeover.
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11: Right, home from work. 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
20: Top stories this hour. The former mayor of Greater Manchester says he's going to lay out a new path for Britain following his by-election win.
21: We need an economy that works for everybody, not a few in far-off places from here, but an economy that works for people right here. We do need to bring down water bills, energy bills, rail fares.
20: Andy Burnham's held a celebration rally in his Makerfield constituency. He's been congratulated by the Prime Minister, despite the win paving the way for any potential challenge to Sir Keir Starmer's leadership. A man's been released on bail after a three-year-old boy ended up in a crocodile enclosure at a zoo in Cambridgeshire. Officers say the 30-year-old, who is not known to the child, was assessed as not being fit for interview. The Premier League fixtures are out, with champions Arsenal at home to newly promoted Coventry in the first match, and Scotland could reach the World Cup knockout stage for the first time ever later. Kick-off against Morocco is at 11 p.m. in Boston.
0: Now for the news across the northeast. People are being warned not to tamper with trackside equipment after cable thieves caused services on the Tyne and Wear Metro to be cancelled yesterday morning. Operator Nexus said it reported the offence to police and added people are risking their lives by doing this. Durham's Riverside Cricket Ground could soon have a new Hilton Hotel as plans have been backed for approval. The 150-bedroom, four-star facilities attracted both support and opposition. A final decision will be made later this month. The Hoppings returns to Newcastle's Town Moor today with what organisers say is the world's largest mobile ride. Elevate 85 lifts thrill seekers 85 metres into the air before spinning them high above the city. And the RSPCA is reminding snake owners to secure their pets after a 6-foot boa constrictor was found on a Darlington golf course. The reptile was found by a shocked golfer next to a ball on the fifth hole at Blackwell Grange. It's now being looked after by experts.
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0: Staying humid this afternoon, but with some heavy downpours and highs of 25 Celsius. But dry and bright for the weekend. That's the latest. I'm Caroline Verdon.
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0: Pet Shop Boys with Heart on Nation Radio's Nation 80s Takeover. And before that, Welcome to the Pleasure Dome, a title track from Frankie Goes to Hollywood's album, which I was so disappointed with. I was looking forward to it immensely. Trevor Horn produced as well. I loved Relax. I loved Two Tribes. And then I played it when I got home and they had a version of Bruce Springsteen's Born to Run on it. And I don't think I ever played it again. It's the Nation 80s Takeover here on Nation Radio.
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0: to Pow with China in Your Hand wraps up Friday afternoon's edition of the Nation 80s Takeover here on Nation Radio. Thank you very much for your company for today and, of course, for this week. Tony Shepherd's on the way next after the latest news headlines at 1 o'clock, including half an hour of 90s classics from 2. Whatever you're up to this weekend, have a wonderful time doing it.
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18: The top stories this hour. The Prime Minister says he's not going anywhere after one of his expected Labour leadership challenges secured a return to Westminster.
19: A huge amount has been achieved. There's more to do, and that's what I'm focusing on. What I was
14: elected to do.
18: Sir Keir Starmer's been speaking following Andy Burnham's resounding Makerfield by-election victory. There'll now be another vote on Thursday, the 30th of July, to choose his replacement as Greater Manchester Mayor. Elsewhere, the Conservatives are celebrating picking up Aberdeen South, and the SNP have held on to Arbroath and Brottby Ferry. Detectives have released a man arrested on suspicion of the attempted murder of a three-year-old boy at a Cambridgeshire zoo on bail. The child's critical but stable in hospital after ending up in a crocodile enclosure yesterday. A bounce back in UK retail sales is being put down to the recent hot weather. There was a 1.2% increase in May. And a fresh heat wave is settling in across parts of the UK. Amber and yellow heat health alerts are covering much of England.
19: Now for the news across the northeast. People are being warned not to tamper with trackside equipment after cable thieves caused services on the Tyne and Wear Metro to be cancelled yesterday morning. Operator Nexus said it reported the offence to police and added people are risking their lives by doing this. Durham's Riverside Cricket Ground could soon have a new Hilton Hotel as plans have been backed for approval. The 150-bedroom four-star facilities attracted both support and opposition. A final decision will be made later this month. The Hoppings returns to Newcastle's Town Mall today with what organisers say is the world's largest mobile ride. Elevate 85 lifts thrill seekers 85 metres into the air before spinning them high above the city. And the RSPCA is reminding snake owners to secure their pets after a 6-foot boa constrictor was found on a Darlington golf course. The reptile was found by a shocked golfer next to a ball on the fifth hole at Blackwell Grange. It's now being looked after by experts.
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21: With Club 3000 Bingo, celebrating 20 years in Peterlee and opening soon in Sunderland. Over 18s only, please play responsibly.
19: Staying humid this afternoon, but with some heavy downpours and highs of 25 Celsius, but dry and bright for the weekend. That's the latest. I'm Caroline Verdon. Nation
0: Radio. Hello, you. Tony Shepherd here, getting you through your afternoon and getting you closer to the weekend on Nation Radio. Goo Goo Dolls soon for you after this from Kevin Little at Nation.

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0: Lola Young and Messi on Nation Radio. 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
12: That's me, back at 6am on Monday morning across the northeast, waking up the region with the best variety of hits. Caroline's got the local news. Greg's got all the latest traffic and travel news for the region from the Travel Centre, and some great competitions as well. Stay safe in the sunshine, and I'll see you from 6am Monday for and from the northeast.
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16: The top stories this hour. Labour's newest MP, who's being seen as a possible new Prime Minister, is promising to bring people back together.
17: We need an economy that works for everybody, not a few in far off places from here.
16: Andy Burnham's been speaking after winning the Makerfield by-election and securing a return to Westminster. Sir Keir Starmer has congratulated him and said he will stand if his leadership is challenged. Next, a man arrested on suspicion of attempted murder after a child ended up in a crocodile enclosure in Cambridgeshire has been released on bail. A 3-year-old boy is critical but stable in hospital. A stepmother has been jailed for 12 years for the manslaughter of a five-year-old girl nearly five decades ago. Janice Nix scolded Andrea Bernard in a hot bath in South London. And Scotland fans have been praised for their support out in the US. The Tartan Army are getting ready to watch their side face Morocco later. A draw in their second World Cup group game would secure a place in the knockout stage.
1: Now for the news across the northeast. People are being warned not to tamper with trackside equipment after cable thieves caused services on the Tyne and Wear Metro to be cancelled yesterday morning. Operator Nexus said it reported the offence to police and added people are risking their lives by doing this. Durham's Riverside Cricket Ground could soon have a new Hilton Hotel as plans have been backed for approval. The 150-bedroom, four-star facilities attracted both support and opposition. A final decision will be made later this month. The Hoppings returns to Newcastle's Town Moor today with what organisers say is the world's largest mobile ride. Elevate 85 lifts thrill seekers 85 metres into the air before spinning them high above the city. And the RSPCA is reminding snake owners to secure their pets after a six-foot boa constrictor was found on a Darlington golf course. The reptile was found by a shocked golfer next to a ball on the fifth hole at Blackwell Grange. It's now being looked after by experts.
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1: Staying humid this afternoon, but with some heavy downpours and highs of 25 Celsius. But dry and bright for the weekend. That's the latest. I'm Caroline Verdon.
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0: Afternoon, Tony Shepherd here, and these 90s songs have the Friday feeling running all the way through them. It's Dee Reams soon for you, Janet Jackson first,

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0: Killer bass line going through that. Mantronic's Gotta Have Your Love on Nation Radio. This is Back to the 90s for your Friday afternoon. Thank you to Claire, who has been busy mobile hairdressing this afternoon. I've got your Pulp track. A huge Pulp fan. She says she's been to see the band live many, many times, more times than she can remember. Absolutely huge fan of them. So that is on the way for you next on Nation's Back to the 90s.
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13: That's me back at 6am on Monday morning across the northeast, waking up the region with the best variety of hits. Caroline's got the local news. Greg's got all the latest traffic and travel news for the region from the travel centre and some great competitions as well. Stay safe in the sunshine and I'll see you from 6am Monday for and from the northeast.
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11: The top stories this hour. Andy Burnham has promised a new path for Britain as he returns to Westminster after winning the Makerfield by-election. The new Labour MP could now trigger a leadership challenge, which Sir Keir Starmer insists he'd fight.
12: If there is a contest, just to be clear with you, then yes, I will run, I will stand, and I've said repeatedly, I'm not going to walk away from that.
11: A replacement Greater Manchester mayor will be elected on Thursday, the 30th of July. Two men have been locked up for a combined 9 years for arson attacks targeting the Prime Minister. A car and two houses linked to Sir Keir Starmer were set alight in North London last year. The pair said they were acting on a Russian network's orders. Three prisoners have been told they will never be released from jail for murdering a child killer in West Yorkshire. Mark Fellows, Lee Newell and David Taylor fatally stabbed Carl Bevan at the high security HMP Wakefield last November. And UK retail sales have bounced back thanks to the recent hot weather. Official figures show a rise of 1.2% in May.
13: Now for the news across the North East. Northumbria police are looking into cable thieves on the Tyne and Wear Metro. Services between Monument Station and Newcastle, South Shields and South Hilton were cancelled yesterday morning. Engineers replaced the stolen cable and operator Nexus warns thieves are risking their lives because of high voltage. A new Durham hotel at the County Cricket Ground looks likely as proposals move a step closer. The 150-bedroom 4-star Hilton facility would include new restaurants, meeting facilities and a terrace overlooking the ground. Some councillors have already recommended approval. A decision will be made next week. Visitors to the Hoppings in Newcastle can experience its biggest ever attraction this year. Elevates 85, towers 85 metres above the town moor, lifting riders high into the air before rotating them with panoramic views across the region. And a round of golf in Darlington was briefly interrupted by a 6-foot boa constrictor. The snake was found next to the fifth hole at the Blackwell Grange Club and was safely removed by specialists. The RSPCA are warning snake owners to secure their pets.
0: Weather.
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13: Cloudy with some showers this afternoon, drier and brighter for the weekend with highs of 25. That's the latest. I'm Brad Hardware.
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0: Perfect Friday afternoon tune, Sweet Female Attitude and Flowers on Nation Radio's Old School Run, Dead or Alive and You Spin Me Round Like a Record from the 80s. This weekend, by the way, on Nation, it's our top three hits weekend. So we'll be playing big songs from across the decades that peaked at numbers 3, 2 and 1. So check us out across the weekend. We'll get it underway tomorrow morning from 10 a.m. We'll get your latest travel for you in just a moment, and then it's a Depeche Mode classic.
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14: Simon Grundy at breakfast.
15: 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Caroline's got the local news. Greg's got all the latest traffic and travel news for the region from the Travel Centre, and some great competitions as well. Stay safe in the sunshine, and I'll see you from 6 a.m. Monday for and from the northeast.
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19: Picking up some delays as you head around Durham this afternoon. Northbound the A1M, you've got a lane out because of an accident. Junction 61 at Borburn through to 62 at Carvale. It's taking around 20 minutes to get through. Also a build-up at Middlesbrough, Cargill Fleet Lane picking up on the sensors by Brambles Farm. And if you're heading around Thinford, the A167 sluggish as well by the 688. Stockton traffic not very much better. Usual Friday queues bubbling up northbound Bishopton Avenue out towards Durham Road. And still busy southbound the Central Motorway at Newcastle. That's the latest.
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10: The top stories this hour. Reports suggest almost 100 Labour MPs are now calling on Sir Keir Starmer to stand down. The Prime Minister said he'll fight a leadership contest after Andy Burnham's path to challenge him was cleared by winning the Makerfield by-election. The ex-House Secretary Wes Streeting is eyeing up running too. Labour MP Luke Charters has this message for the current man in charge.
11: Wake up, smell the coffee. This was a huge alarm clock moment for Starmer. I think he's got to understand that this was a message.
10: Next, a woman's been jailed nearly five decades after scolding her five-year-old stepdaughter in a hot bath as a punishment. Janice Nix has been told she'll spend 12 years behind bars for manslaughter in South London. A senior Israeli official has confirmed a ceasefire has been agreed with Hezbollah as long as there aren't fresh attacks. It's believed fresh US-Iranian peace talks have been postponed. And the hot weather appears to have helped UK retail sales bounce back last month. Official figures show a 1.2% increase in spending in May.
12: Now for the news across the North East. Northumbria police are looking into cable thieves on the Tyne and Wear Metro. Services between Monument Station and Newcastle, South Shields and South Hilton were cancelled yesterday morning. Engineers replaced the stolen cable and operator Nexus warns thieves are risking their lives because of high voltage. A new Durham hotel at the County Cricket Ground looks likely as proposals move a step closer. The 150-bedroom four-star Hilton facility will include new restaurants, meeting facilities and a terrace overlooking the ground. Some councillors have already recommended approval. A decision will be made next week. Visitors to the Hoppings in Newcastle can experience its biggest ever attraction this year. Elevates 85, towers 85 metres above the town moor, lifting riders high into the air before rotating them with panoramic views across the region. And a round of golf in Darlington was briefly interrupted by a six-foot boa constrictor. The snake was found next to the fifth hole at the Blackwell Grange Club and was safely removed by specialists. The RSPCA are warning snake owners to secure their pets.
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12: Cloudy with some showers this afternoon. Drier and brighter for the weekend with highs of 25. That's the latest. I'm Brad Hardware.
13: 12:31, Wessington Way, heading out of Sunderland towards the Hilton Grange interchange. That's already getting busy. A19 southbound towards the Tyne Tunnel. Delays already of between 5 and 10 minutes. Good afternoon, I'm Dave Sherwood. Drive time across the northeast Friday afternoon with TLC after this from Madonna.

Across the Northeast for the best variety of hits, we are Nation Radio. I'm Dave Shilver to Drive Time, Taylor Swift in a few moments' time. Just gone 4:15. 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

0: 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We are Nation Radio. 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
16: Picking up some delays. As you head around Yarm this afternoon. High Street, the A67. Struggling there as you approach Sainsbury's. We've also got queues at Durham on the southbound side of Newcastle Road near to Neville's Cross Bank. And at Billingham, southbound the A19 coming in from Wolverston, fairly sluggish as well, near to the Portrack interchange. Usual queues plaguing the northbound side of Bishopton Avenue at Stockton, down towards Durham Road, taking about 10 minutes to get through. And slow southbound the Central Motorway at Newcastle, take about 15 minutes on the sensors by the Swan House roundabout.
13: Travel
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0: Nation Radio across the Northeast and the mighty Toto. Hope you're doing okay this afternoon. I'm Dave Sherwood, looking after things till 8, and then our Friday night house party. Tiffany, K-pop, Demon Hunters in a few moments' time, who are going to be at Hetton Carnival this weekend. First of all, let's do a round of On The Box. If you're a new listener to Nation Radio Northeast, hey, welcome to the Nation family. We've taken a clip from one of the shopping channels. In fact, it's an American shopping channel this time. All you need to do is guess correctly. What are they going on about? What are they describing? What are they trying to get us to buy?
1: It is 9 inches, and I have it for you in a few colors.
2: So we have it in red.
1: Let me swivel back.
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0: It's electrical related, but what is it? 07740-938-500 on WhatsApp. 07740-938-500. 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

0: 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And on the box, what are they going on about then?
1: It is 9 inches. And I have it for you in a few colors.
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1: Let me swivel back.
2: Yeah, we have the pink. And we also have in black.
0: Josie Palmer in Barnes, thank you for giving it a go this afternoon. She thinks it's a Bluetooth speaker. Josie, are you right?
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5: Busy as you head around Barnard Castle this afternoon, westbound the street, that stretch of the A66, partially blocked because of a broken down vehicle. Also fairly slow at Durham, southbound Newcastle Road on towards Neville's Cross Bank. Busy as usual at Billingham, southbound the A19, coming in from Wolverston just before the Portrack interchange. Usual queues at Middlesbrough, Cargo Fleet Lane out by Brambles Farm. Also fairly slow at Howden, southbound the A19 on approach to the Tyne Tunnel. Southbound the Central Motorway at Newcastle, still busy approaching the Swan House roundabout. That's the latest.
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Nation Radio across the Northeast playing the best variety of hits. Let's do the Vinyl Vault then. Is there a song you'd like me to play one weekday afternoon? Right about 10 to 5 on the Vinyl Vault. Could be the first 7-inch single you ever bought, or maybe just a guilty pleasure. All you need to do is message me on WhatsApp. 07740 938 500. 07740 938 500. Adrian Horner from Sunderland. His Vinyl first. He bought from Our Price in Sunderland. Hall & Oates, Kiss on My List. You're on Nation Radio.

0: Gracie Abrams. That's So True. And our vinyl vault song for today, Hall & Oates, Kiss on my list. If you'd like to pick the vinyl vault song one day next week, all you need to do is message me on WhatsApp, 07740938500. We'll do Celebrity Laughs just after 5:30. And also, get a Feel Good 3 on.
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16: The top stories this hour. Andy Burnham's return to Parliament appears to have pushed more politicians into urging Sir Keir Starmer to stand down. The former mayor of Greater Manchester won the Makerfield by-election. Just short of 100 Labour MPs are now calling for the Prime Minister to resign, but he says he's not going anywhere.
17: If there is a contest, just to be clear with you, then yes, I will run. I will stand, and I've said repeatedly I'm not going to walk away from that.
16: Wes Streeting's also said he'd run for the job. Two men have been jailed for a combined 9 years for plotting arson attacks on possessions linked to Sir Keir Starmer. Two homes and a car were targeted in North London last year. A US official says Israel and Hezbollah have agreed to a ceasefire. The comments come hours after Israel attacked parts of Lebanon. Continuing attacks have held up peace talks between the US and Iran. And Scotland fans are having a party once again in the US tonight. They take on Morocco in their second World Cup group game, chasing a knockout stage place.
18: Now for the news across the northeast. Northumbria police are looking into cable thieves on the Tyne and Wear Metro. Services between Monument Station and Newcastle, South Shields and South Hilton were cancelled yesterday morning. Engineers replace the stolen cable, and operator Nexus warns thieves are risking their lives because of high voltage. A new Durham hotel at the County Cricket Ground looks likely as proposals move a step closer. The 150-bedroom four-star Hilton facility will include new restaurants, meeting facilities and a terrace overlooking the ground. Some councillors have already recommended approval. A decision will be made next week. Visitors to the Hoppings in Newcastle can experience its biggest ever attraction this year. Elevates 85, towers 85 metres above the town moor, lifting riders high into the air before rotating them with panoramic views across the region. And a round of golf in Darlington was briefly interrupted by a 6-foot boa constrictor. The snake was found next to the fifth hole at the Blackwell Grange Club and was safely removed by specialists. The RSPCA are warning snake owners to secure their pets.
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18: Cloudy with some showers this afternoon, drier and brighter for the weekend with highs of 25. That's the latest. I'm Brad Hardware.
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0: A1M, Chesley Street all the way up to Kingston Park, and going the other direction, Kingston Park all the way down to the Bowes Incline. That's slow at the moment. Time tunnel, delay of 5 southbound. Nation Radio. Full travel update for the northeast in about 20 minutes' time. Let's do a 5 o'clock feel-good 3. Scissor Sisters, Bananarama, first of all, Coolio.

Nation Radio across the northeast with the best variety of hits. So the Premier League fixtures for 26-27 have been revealed. That was 10 o'clock this morning. The Premier League starts a week later this year because of the World Cup. So the Black Cats' first game is on the 22nd, Saturday the 22nd, against Ipswich Town. Our first game at home at the Stadium of Light is against Fulham. That's on the 29th. And then it's the Weir Tyne and Tyne Weir derbies that we're interested in. So the Tyne Weir Derby is on December the 5th, and the Weir Tyne Derby, May the 1st. Looking forward to this next season. Of course, we'll find out the Europa League fixtures in the next week or so as well. Belinda Carlisle in a few moments' time. Right now, Teddy Swims, Nation Radio. She like

0: Memories from the Stadium of Light last Tuesday, and Take That Live and the script. Belinda Carlisle warming things up at 6:30. Leave a Light on Nation Radio across the Northeast with the best variety of hits. Foxy here Sunday, 4 till 7. Nation Network chart counting down top 10s this Sunday from June 84, 93, and 2007. We'll play Celebrity Laughs in just a few moments' time. There's a Northeast connection with that laugh, but who does it belong to? We get the travel news for the Northeast in a couple of moments' time. Play Bon Jovi and Simple Minds too.
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2: 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Travel.
16: Picking up some delays as you head around Barnard Castle tonight. Westbound the street, that stretch of the A66, remaining partially blocked because of a broken down vehicle. Yarm traffic busy as well on the high street. That stretch of the A67 there approaching Sainsbury's, taking about 10 minutes to get through. Similar build-up at Billingham. Southbound the A19 coming in from Wolverstone there, approaching the Portrack interchange. The A19 itself slow, northbound at Jarrow, approaching the Tyne Tunnel. Durham traffic busy as well, the A690 by the Carville roundabout, and slow at Newcastle on the Central Motorway.
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Friday afternoon, Drive Home. Let's do Celebrity Laughs. There's a Northeast connection with this laugh, but who does it belong to? Let me know on WhatsApp. Have the guest this afternoon, 07740-938-500, 07740-938-500, with Mimi Webb now, Ghost of You, Nation Radio.

0: Keeping things moving at Drive Time with Nation Radio across the Northeast. I'm Dave Shirley. We're just gone at 20 to 6. Celebrity laughs then. Thomas in Sunderland giving it a go this afternoon, thinking it's Paul McCartney. Yeah, it was his birthday yesterday. Is it Paul McCartney?
1: Why am I such a loser? Why?
0: Thank you for giving it a go, Thomas. We'll play tomorrow just after 11:30. And next, the travel news for the Northeast and Queen and Level 42.
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22: Some delays as you head around Barnard Castle tonight. Westbound the street, that stretch of the A66, partially blocked because of a broken down vehicle. Also got some queues around Yarm on the High Street. The A67 there on towards Sainsbury's, taking about 15 minutes to get through. Billingham traffic, not very much better. The A19 coming in from Wolverston, struggling at the Poor Track interchange. Busy too at Newcastle, southbound the Central Motorway from the Great North Road through to the Swanhouse roundabout. But finally, some better news at Middlesbrough. Northbound the T's fired up, fully reopened following on from an incident.
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0: We are Nation Radio across the Northeast with the best variety of hits. I'm Dave Sherwood. It's a top three hits weekend here at Nation Radio. We're going to be playing songs from across the decades that peaked at 3, 2, and 1 on the chart. It begins tomorrow morning with myself just after 10 o'clock. Before the news at 6, Somba, first of all, let's give away £750,000.
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0: Samba and Homebreaker, Nation Radio across the Northeast, playing the best variety of hits. I'm Dave Shaw. We're looking after things until 8 o'clock tonight, and then Roberto with our Friday night house party. After the news at 6 o'clock for the Northeast, I'll play you something from Shania Twain from the 90s and one of the biggest songs from Wham.
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11: The top stories this hour. It's understood Andy Burnham wants to be Prime Minister in September, but the man currently in the job insists he won't quit. Sir Keir Starmer's promising to fight any leadership challenge after the former Greater Manchester mayor became an MP. He won the Makerfield by-election and promised supporters a new path for Britain.
12: The word Makerfield in the future must be known as a byword for the change that came to British politics. This is the moment.
11: Next, a three-year-old boy remains critically ill a day after being attacked by a crocodile at a Cambridgeshire zoo. Reports suggest one of the owners jumped in to rescue the child. Police released a man arrested on suspicion of attempted murder on bail. Two men have been locked up for a combined 9 years for arson attacks targeting the Prime Minister. A car and two houses linked to Sir Keir Starmer were set alight last year. And Scotland faced Morocco late tonight in their second World Cup group match. Steve Clark's side are looking to secure a knockout stage place.
13: Now for the news across the northeast. Northumbria police are looking into cable thieves on the Tyne and Wear Metro. Services between Monument Station and Newcastle, South Shields and South Hilton were cancelled yesterday morning. Engineers replaced the stolen cable and operator Nexus warns thieves are risking their lives because of high voltage. A new Durham hotel at the County Cricket Ground looks likely as proposals move a step closer. The 150-bedroom four-star Hilton facility will include new restaurants, meeting facilities and a terrace overlooking the ground. Some councillors have already recommended approval. A decision will be made next week. Visitors to the Hoppings in Newcastle can experience its biggest ever attraction this year. Elevate 85, towers 85 metres above the town moor, lifting riders high into the air before rotating them with panoramic views across the region. And a round of golf in Darlington was briefly interrupted by a 6-foot boa constrictor. The snake was found next to the fifth hole at the Blackwell Grange Club and was safely removed by specialists. The RSPCA are warning snake owners to secure their pets.
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13: Cloudy with some showers this afternoon. Drier and brighter for the weekend with highs of 25. That's the latest. I'm Brad Hardware.
0: A690 from the A1M all the way down to the Giles Gate roundabout in Durham. That's slow. 12:31 heading out of Sunderland towards the Hilton Grange interchange. That's a bit stop-start still too.

0: He played at the Concert Empire on Saturday, and I went into Sambuca's, and there he was having his tea. I was like, is that Paul Young? Obviously, I didn't approach him, but I kept looking over and going, is that Paul Young? I'm sure it is. And then there was a picture on social media on Sunday. Swing Out Sister in a few moments' time. First of all, Ordinary, Alex Warren, Drive Time across the Northeast. 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

0: Nation Radio across the Northeast with the best variety of hits. Swing Out Sister and more classics this Sunday. 4 till 7 Nation Network chart with Foxy. Counting down top 10s this Sunday from June 84. That's going to be a cracking chart. Some brilliant songs in that year. 1993-2007. We'll do the translator quiz in about 10 minutes time. Take a great British phrase and translate it. Avicii ready to go. Earth, Wind & Fire and the travel news for the Northeast next.
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16: Picking up some delays as you head around Yarm tonight on the High Street down towards Sainsbury's. Still yet to recover, taking about 15 minutes to get through there. Similar build up at Newcastle, southbound the Central Motorway from the Great North Road through to the Swan House roundabout. And also busy northbound on the Western Bypass with the entry slip coming on from junction 73 at Bladen, partially blocked because of a broken down vehicle. Bit of a queue back onto Derwentall Road as a result of that. Of course, those long-term works continuing at Gateshead as well, with Gateshead Highway closed by High Street West. That's the latest.
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0: are, Nation Radio across the North East, playing the best variety of hits. In a couple of moments' time, Robert Palmer, you have the song with the memorable video, and Harry Styles as well. First of all, let's do the translator quiz then. It's a great British phrase today in Portuguese.
1: Você acertou em cheio.
0: What do you reckon?
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0: Yeah, I'll give you the answer in about 5 minutes' time. Right now, late night talking Harry Styles, Nation Radio. Things have

0: Across the Northeast, we are Nation Radio. I'm Dave Sherwood. Just to remind you, this weekend, Hatton Carnival, a fun-filled free entry family event. Family fun fair, Punch and Judy show, kids' phone party, tasty street foods, desserts and beverages, makers and bakers and gifts and market stalls, live music, drama and dance. There's a circus workshop as well, Miss Rachel tribute, also K-pop and Demon Hunters performing live too. Tomorrow and Sunday, 10:30 till 5. Translator quiz then, great British phrase in Portuguese today.
1: Você acertou em cheio.
0: Which translates back to...
1: You've hit the nail on the head.
0: Another one on Monday just after 6:30. In a couple of moments' time, play something from the Backstreet Boys and Wet, Wet, Wet.
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12: Picking up some delays as you head around Yarm tonight on the high street down towards Sainsbury's. Still yet to recover, taking about 15 minutes to get through there. Similar build up at Newcastle, southbound the Central Motorway from the Great North Road through to the Swan House roundabout. And also busy northbound on the Western Bypass with the entry slip coming on from junction 73 at Bladen, partially blocked because of a broken down vehicle. Bit of a queue back onto Derwentall Road as a result of that. Of course, those long-term works continuing at Gateshead as well, with Gateshead Highway closed by High Street West. That's the latest.
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0: 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We're on a 40th anniversary tour next year, playing the Stockton Globe and also the Glass House with support from Johnny H. Jazz. 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

0: Blimey, it seems like a lifetime since they played at the Stadium of Light. It was only just over a week ago. Were you there? What a great night. Take that, their latest song. You're a superstar. Nation Radio across the Northeast, getting ready for our happy hour in a few moments' time with something from Republica. Yeah, the Black Cats walkout song and Nana.
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14: We start this hour with some breaking news. Emergency services have confirmed they're dealing with reports of a collision involving two trains on a rail line south of Bedford. British Transport Police and Bedfordshire Fire and Rescue Service have released statements urging people to avoid the affected area. East Midlands Railway and Thameslink say trains are being disrupted. There's no word yet on any injuries. We'll have updates as we get them. A man arrested on suspicion of attempted murder following a suspected crocodile attack in Cambridge has been released on bail. A three-year-old boy remains critically ill in hospital. And Andy Burnham's allies say they want him to be in Downing Street by September, though the current occupant says he has no plans to quit. Nearly 100 Labour MPs now want a new leader. The former Greater Manchester mayor, who won the Makerfield by-election, is expected to put himself forward, as is Wes Streeting. But Sir Keir Starmer is promising to fight.
15: If there is a contest, just to be clear with you, then yes, I will run. I will stand. And I've said repeatedly, I'm not going to walk away from that.
16: Now for the news across the North East. Northumbria Police are looking into cable thieves on the Tyne and Wear Metro. Services between Monument Station and Newcastle, South Shields and South Hilton were cancelled yesterday morning. Engineers replaced the stolen cable and operator Nexus warns thieves are risking their lives because of high voltage. A new Durham hotel at the County Cricket Ground looks likely as proposals move a step closer. The 150-bedroom four-star Hilton facility will include new restaurants, meeting facilities and a terrace overlooking the ground. Some councillors have already recommended approval. A decision will be made next week. Visitors to the Hoppings in Newcastle can experience its biggest ever attraction this year. Elevates 85, towers 85 metres above the town moor, lifting riders high into the air before rotating them with panoramic views across the region. And a round of golf in Darlington was briefly interrupted by a 6-foot boa constrictor. The snake was found next to the fifth hole at the Blackwell Grange Club and was safely removed by specialists. The RSPCA are warning snake owners to secure their pets.
17: Weather.
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16: Cloudy with some showers this afternoon, drier and brighter for the weekend with highs of 25. That's the latest. I'm Brad Hardware.
12: Nation
0: still a little bit busy on the A1M northbound Chesley Street to the Angel and coming down from Kingston Park to the Bowes Incline. It's still our happy hour starting off with Republica.

You're not

Nation Radio across the northeast with the best variety of hits. I'm Dave Sherwood. So the Premier League fixtures for 26-27 were announced this morning. When are those derbies? Well, the first derby is the Tyne-Wear Derby on the 5th of December. The Wear Tyne Derby is on May the 1st. Our first game in the Premier League is on the 22nd of August. The Premier League starting a week later this year because of the World Cup. So we play Ipswich Town away on the 22nd. Our first game at home is on Saturday the 29th against Fulham. 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

0: 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Top 10 Sunday from June 84, 93 and 2007. I'm Dave Sherwood, looking after things till 8 o'clock tonight, then our Friday night house party with Roberto and Tony Braxton and Sam Sparrow next.
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We're going to be playing songs from across the decades that peaked at 3, 2 and 1 on the chart. It starts tomorrow morning with myself just after 10 o'clock. 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

0: Across the Northeast, we are Nation Radio with the best variety of hits. Prince has a new album out, 28th of August. They've been into the vault. They've pulled out some songs that have never been heard before. They've remastered them. A whole album full of gems from Prince coming out in August. Something from that Purple Rain album in a few moments' time. And Lady Gaga.
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0: Lady Gaga, Prince, Little Red Corvette. Have yourself a really good Friday evening. I'll catch up with you again tomorrow morning, sometime after 10 for a Saturday morning music blitz, or Monday afternoon from 4 for Drive Time across the Northeast. Remember, Simon here every Sunday from 10 now. And Roberto ready to go after 8 with our house party.
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11: Let's do this weekend thing, shall we? Hello, I'm Roberto. It's Friday night, 8 o'clock. Go on, turn it up. I've got 3 hours of the biggest tunes to set you up for your weekend. Some En Vogue in a bit, Lionel Richie as well. And starting things is Bobby Brown playing for you on Nation's House Party.

0: There is Robin S. Show Me Love on Nation's House Party as we set you up for your Father's Day weekend. Have you got the presents sorted for that? The card as well? There'll be some people going, Father's Day? What, this Sunday? It's been everywhere for ages. How do you not know? I'll keep the tunes coming for you tonight whilst you scramble to find something. Soul to Soul are going to bring some laid-back cool vibe next, and I've got Joel Corry coming up.
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0: Maybe tonight you are going big with the celebrations and loving these tunes just like Kevin Foster. That is for you, mate. Todd Terry on Nation's House Party. Not only is it Father's Day, he's celebrating on Sunday with his dad and his two children, it's also Kevin's 40th birthday weekend. Mate, happy birthday. Have a brilliant one. I'll keep the anthems coming. Cameo's Word Up is next and Destiny's Child before nine.
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0: If you are new to Nation, thank you for finding us and welcome to the biggest party around. Yeah, it's Nation's house party for your Friday night. I'm Roberto, playing the Basement Jacks there with Red Alert. I've got some Cool in the Gang lined up for you next, and another 90s house track, real early one this time, that's got a hook in it that will be in your head all night long.
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0: This is the soundtrack to your Friday night, the biggest tunes to get you ready for the weekend. Thanks for joining me. I'm Roberto, playing Strike, and you sure do. I've got a tune next from the Pointer Sisters that might just sum up how the Scotland fans are feeling tonight ahead of the big game against Morocco. I've got Pussycat Dolls coming up as well.
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0: This is the soundtrack to your Friday night. We do it on a Saturday as well, of course. The big tunes to let your hair down to, have some fun with, maybe some kitchen dancing. There is Rosala, Everybody's Free, on Nation's House Party. Just coming up to 20 past 10 with some funk R&B vibes from the early 80s on the way next. And High Tech with Say Say Say.
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0: to Rachel, Tommy and Darren, who's apparently falling asleep. They're trying to stay up to watch the football tonight. It's been a big old week for Darren, apparently. That's for you, Jay. Don't walk away. On Nation's house party, kickoff's not too long to go. I've not got long left of the house party either, so I've got some bangers to finish up with. Junior's Mummy Used to Say on the way next, and a David Guetta anthem before 11.
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0: So good. David Guetta with Sia, Titanium, taking care of the house party tonight on Nation, but it doesn't have to end there. Over on Nation Player right now, Nation Dance. Get that on. You can party all night long. If you're on your night shift, good luck. We will get you through with these big songs. If you're off to bed, sweet dreams, or maybe you're staying up to watch the football, fingers crossed for Scotland. Have a good night and a great weekend. I'll see you Monday from 8.
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15: 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Don't wait. 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
17: 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We're on. Are you?

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